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0: $500, that should be for 508 for that transfer.
1: Okay, I'll put them on it. I'm sorry, she had them at the bottom of the list.
0: I'm sorry, that's the transfer rotation that we're going on with that.
1: Okay.

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0: 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And also, you can take this out at NCIC.
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0: 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I added a comment, number 30. I'll be en route to that location.
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2: It's going to be 1525 Spring Place Road Southeast, 1525 Spring Place Road Southeast, Spring Lake Department. Domestic unknown, they're saying that apartment under their caller. I'll try to get the number for you.

0: 3206. I am on the phone with Hamilton. 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
1: I think the marshals had a federal warrant for him also.
0: Okay, I copy.
2: Target 308.
0: Go ahead.
2: You've got a lot of variation in your mic when you talk.
0: I copy. Is it better now?
2: 10-4.

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0: Units 10-8 from Atkinson Village will be en route to Callan Street in reference to some evidence that he might have discarded.
1: I copy.
2: 206 to 212. I think I found it. I think we're good.
0: Before I'm headed to

0: 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She advised on the 700 build.
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0: Tennessee Baker Robert George 0155. We'll be pulling into the Mexico Lindo parking lot off Key Street.
1: I copy. Go ahead.
2: 220 Orr Road, Tennessee 28413, Baker George, Lincoln, Victor.
1: Copy.

0: Hey, Dina.
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0: We spoke to him. Everything was 10-4. It'll be tonight.
1: I'm copy.
0: Thirty-nine. I'll be 10-8 level 1.
1: I copy.

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0: 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You can put me on that Forest Avenue traffic.
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1: It's going to be a verbal domestic. 286 Old Georgetown Road, Northwest, Apartment 3. 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

0: 105, Edward 17. 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
1: Apartment 321, 321 again, 1211 South Lee Highway. 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
0: 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I'll be 10-8 with the recovery report.
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0: Five oh nine, PD's on scene. Advice is clear for you.
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1: 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Thinking it's going to be ER number 7, ER 7. Patients returning to the veteran's home, room 102, 102. Edward 17, everything okay?
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1: Yeah, 10-4, Mel's about to leave for the evening.
0: Copy. Back off.

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0: 70. Can you copy a welfare check? The area of 25th Street Northwest at Peerless Road Northwest. It's a white male in his 70s walking, crouched over, wearing an orange vest and shorts.
1: We're headed to Maine non-emergently, 876.4.
0: I copy.

0: Hey, what's happening? 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

0: 506 Baker King Robert Henry Expiration 12/26 on a 13 black Nissan SML to an Alexis Wall out of Cleveland, Dennis, sir. You're pulled in where?
1: We're about to turn 8040 from the grading.
0: Okay, I copy.

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0: I'll be 10-1 with the AB 40 inbound. Looks like we're rolling up to overhead bridge. Still rolling.
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0: It's going to be the Dollar General, 3609 Dalton Pike Southeast. Have a black male in a silver Kia Soul, possibly with a handgun. We're getting further.
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0: His waistband, but he's gone.
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0: I copy.
1: It's going to be a Carsmore Auto Sales, Wildwood, 683, Baker Robert, Young Henry.
0: I copy. Units, do you want a copy of a load out of the county in reference to an armed subject? Last contact was 3609 Dalton Pike Southeast, heading inbound on Dalton Pike, below for a silver Kia Soul, 873 Baker Queen, Nora Tom, occupied times one, black male, did have a handgun. They said that he chambered around, did not fire, and continued inbound. And contacts are for stop 2151.

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1: 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Tennessee 275, Baker Robert, Queen Baker.
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0: Tennessee 981 Baker Nora Paul Victor. Be pulling into the Little Street here next to Burger King.
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0: I'm going to be at the corner of Marcus Street and Hiawassee Street. 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
2: 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I'll be 10-8.
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0: I copy.
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0: 6 on 6.
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going to be at 3246 Pleasant Grove Church Road Southwest. The male dropped off the camper here about an hour ago and left. He's not returned.

0: 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Say it, verbal warning.
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0: They hit David Frank, 6869.
1: I copy. Baby, Baker David Frank 6869 returns to a 2017 Honda white pillar to a Lee Tran of Triangle Farm Road, Chattanooga. Expiration is 627, no stolen.
0: I'm going to be in the middle of the road on Keys next to Life Care Centers. 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
1: I copy.

Oh, and if anybody copy a bullet in reference to a stolen vehicle, it's gonna make men. Oh, for 2022 gray Toyota Highlander SUV, 814 Baker Frank Baker Lincoln. Small crack on the driver's side rear windshield and two key marks on the front passenger side. Was taken from 3054 Highway 11 South in Athens, Tennessee around 8:30 by an unknown subject. Unknown direction of travel, it is being entered. In contact, sir, first stop, 2225.

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1: I copy.

0: Solar for a 2022 Toyota Highlander SUV, gray in color, tag 814, Baker Frank, Baker Lincoln. It's going to be a small crack on the driver's side rear and two key marks on the front passenger side. Taken by an unknown subject around 2030 from 3054 Highway 11 South in Athens. Vehicle will be entered into NCOC. Timeout 2228.
1: Katie, is everything still okay there?
2: 10-4, copy 2.
1: Go ahead.
2: First one's going to be Georgia 072-660-819. Tennessee 159-901-393.
1: I copy.
3: Eighty-nine. Campers vacant on private property. That'll be tonight.
1: I copy.

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0: I'm going to be right here on Highway 11 Bridge at the county line. Tennessee 28, Baker, Queen William, 7263.
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0: 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I believe I have contact with him here on Blackburn.
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2: 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Looks like we're pulling into the fuel station across from Lowry. 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
0: I'm going to be right here on Highway 11 at the bridge adjacent to Calhoun City when it's on. 5028-191, Baker Robert King Victor.
1: Copy, break. Edward 17, I found him. He's valid and clear.
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0: Going to be at the Omega Center, 410 Irvine Road Northeast, 410 Irvine Road Northeast. The caller says there's a male on the basketball court. He's just playing basketball. He is saying that the male was told not to come back after dark. He's just wanting it checked out. Copy.

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1: Not copy. So, 2006 Nissan red in color to Tracy Dunham of Lower River Road. Expiration is 227. No stolen.
2: Yeah, I have that 1081 Food City on door 7.
1: I copy.
2: Seven, you can put 50 on that traffic. I'm out here with 80.
1: I copy.

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0: 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So an alarm showing back door. 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
3: 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All I've got is one south unit available. Am I okay to hold it?
0: Hey, 10-8 warning. I'll be in rough up.
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0: 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That subject's going to be standing by for a licensed driver. I'll be 10-8.
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0: Tennessee 970, Baker Nora, X-ray Young. We'll be at 25th and Fearless. I'll advise when we stop.
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0: right now. I'll be pulling over in the Wendy's parking lot here off 25th and Fearless.
1: I just had a baby blue in color Honda Civic Type R northbound North Lee Highway in South Wilson Heights. Clock from going 121 miles an hour. But 602 No and Calhoun.
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0: Yeah, Harry's on Logwood, no 28 displayed. Yeah, silver, Kia, sedan.
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0: Is it Vivo and negative NCIC locals?
1: Seven and out.
0: Papa 7, I copy. I'll show you the route. Please, Bradley, ER 20. ER 20, you'll be picking that patient returning to Bradley Healthcare, room 431B.
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0: 2, all over David, 4801 on a white Toyota.
1: Copy. Pull over David 4801, expiration 9 of 26 on a 2013 white Toyota. I believe it's a Corolla. Patrick Farley out of Cleveland, NSR.
0: 10-4, hold that for an 8164 and sorry, outbound. Send off across.

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0: 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I'm getting waved down by a pedestrian there at 64 miles.
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1: 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I'll go ahead and 10-14 with him. He's off Gatlin. I'll advise numerics when I get in there.
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0: No, you can cancel Freeman Circle. 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
1: 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Campos, solid and clear.
0: I'll be 10-6 on some paperwork for just a little bit.
1: Yeah, copy.
2: Nate, E3, will you show me 10-6 for a minute?
1: I copy.
3: There's three houses here. I made contact with one of the homeowners. He advised he's in there by himself.
1: Copy. We found previous with a Charles Johnson, and he calls from 2010 Samarita Circle. Copy. 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

0: Lizzie, can you copy a call?
1: Good.
0: You start towards 1152 Bryan Lane Northeast, apartment 6. The caller is calling on behalf of his grandmother, says that she's been speaking with a male for a couple months now. The male's nonstop calling and also saying that he's going to show up at her house. The caller's requesting a welfare check and possibly a harassment report. Male is not on scene at this address, but the grandmother is. She's the one that's doing the report.

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1: Expiration 2/27 on a 22 silver Toyota. I believe it's a Corolla. Jeremiah Foster, Morrison Lane, Cleveland, NSR. I copy.
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0: 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There's a red Dodge Charger that's been running for about 30 minutes. They said the engine's loud and the lights are shining through their windows.

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1: 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Patient's going to Erlanger Neuro ICU bed 7.

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0: 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Large party outside, 5+ cars, said they're being belligerent, loud, and possibly fighting with each other.

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0: 316 Hannah Circle Northwest. There was a male on a bike in the area. The caller thinks there's narcotics involved and he needs to be checked out. He took off towards Harrison Pike. Caller also wants contact.
1: Careful.

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0: So me at the guard shack at 160 Gold Star Drive Southwest. It's two semis in an accident. No injuries. Just needing a report.

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0: Everything okay?
1: 10-4, I spoke with the complainant. It's going to be a Jeff Hall. He's supposed to be riding a bicycle with a light on the front of it. I'll be checking the area.
0: I copy.

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0: First one's going to be Oklahoma, Sam 084-226-230. Second's going to be Ohio DL, Victor Tom 558928.
1: I copy.

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1: Hi, Poppy. I'll show you around. It's going to be 851 Old Bacon Road Northeast, 851 Old Bacon Road Northeast, non-emergency 6.

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0: 3983, can you copy a domestic unknown?
1: 83.
0: 325th Street Northeast, the retreat at Spring Creek. Should be apartment 5212-5212. Caller says two males fighting in the apartment above hers. It also sounds like somebody's throwing things.

0: trying to find out for you. ...5212 should be the caller's apartment. Should be the one above her that they're fighting in.
1: Okay, where I'm going, I said.
0: I copy.

Oh, Unit 7, a copy of all out of Murray County. Bullet for a 2017 Orange Dodge Challenger should have tag David Victor 5218 out of Georgia, occupied by a Lathan Pickard 11/15/03, sexually assaulted a female in their county and left the scene. Unknown direction of travel. Also not sure when he left the scene. Any contact, stop and hold from Murray County. Timeout is 1:12.

0: 70, I'm here with 39.
1: I copy. All units below for a 2017 Orange Dodge Challenger tag, David David Victor 5218 Georgia tag, driven by a Lathan Pickard 111503. He left 1610 Fashion Circle in Murray County, Georgia, sexually assaulted a female. Any contact, hold for Murray County. Timeout 115.

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0: Engine 1, I copy. I'll show you respond to... Engine 1, it's actually going to be 1145 Hardwick Street, Southeast. 1145 Hardwick Street, Southeast. Canine has a fall call. It's going to be a 75-year-old male patient weighing 200 pounds. Caller did now advise that he may have had a mini stroke. Says he's sitting up in a haze, not wanting to move. He's not really answering questions, but he is conscious.
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0: In its disregard of the earlier bullet in reference to the Orange Challenger, Murray County's made contact with the suspect.
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0: Engine 11, difficulty breathing, 1125 2nd Street, Northeast. Great.
1: Living coming, just now.
0: Eleven, I copy. You're shooting around 1125 2nd Street Northeast, 1125 2nd Street Northeast. College license being a 71-year-old female there, weighing 100 pounds. Started about 30 minutes ago. Not breathing normally. Does have COPD and emphysema. Does have an inhaler but not been used. It's on 2 liters of O2. Having difficulty swallowing. And chest pains as well.

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1: 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EMS is going out on difficulty breathing call. They've added law because the patient's been drinking.

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0: 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Can you check him out of Ray in Hamilton, please?
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0: 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College is going to be 363.3.
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2: 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It's going to be 317, Baker Queen, Nora Victor.
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2: 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U.S. verbal. You'll be tonight.
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0: 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We're beginning on a main. The beginning is 1.3.
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0: 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Stand by for 28, it's going to be on a white pickup truck.

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1: Engine 3, I show you responding with EMS 507. 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Stay by for further. They're advising 71-year-old female does have stroke history. Says she's been getting worse since midnight. Previous stroke was in June. We're still trying to get further on it. She's semi-responsive.

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0: Do I have a unit that can cross over to the northwest side to take a prowler?
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0: Copy. It's 4045 Old Free Will Road Northwest. Saw a light coming up the driveway, went around the vehicle in the house, back down and back down the road. Believe they're gone, and they thought it was a drone because they didn't see a person on the cameras at all. Caller wants contact in person.
1: Okay, you want?
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0: Can you start towards Bradley Medical, 2305 Shambliss Avenue, Northwest? It's a female on the line, possible E48 history. Says that she's in the woods around the hospital. I have also checked with the ER, and they don't have anybody by that name there.

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4: Taiwan, AB 40 outbound, just before Blue Springs.
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0: It says come to the back of the building. That's all they advised.
1: 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I think we found the door.
0: I copy.

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Angel One, I copy. It looks like it's going to be at 2251 Davis Curbo Road in Old Fork, Tennessee. It's going to be over the Polk County line. Since we're working a structure fire with one possible steel in the trailer there,

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0: Bravo 9, I copy. I show you in routes. 128 Cardinal Oaks Drive Northeast, 128 Cardinal Oaks Drive Northeast. There's some key information in the call there for you. Last comment.

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1: I copy. Lower River Road Northwest. Caller works here at the Lowe's, stating that a woman and male just stole some things. Said that they were going to return it and then starting to drive off. Trying to get further for you.

0: going through. You go under that tag for me.
1: Tag copy. All right. Just a second. I'm on the 911 caller with her.
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Yes, responding to Love Travel Stop. That tag is going to be a 687 Baker Paul Mary Young. Comes back to a 2012 gray Nissan Armada to a Kyle Travis. Looks like it's going to be out of Morristown, Tennessee. Caller did advise that they didn't leave the scene. So they went left out of Love's and couldn't tell which way they went. It's going to be a white female that has tattoos all over her, including her face, and a white male.

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1: One 11, have the seat below for that vehicle as well.
0: I got it.
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0: I got it.
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0: Not a cop.
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0: 38, mutual aid response, Davis, Cobo Road. 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
0: Angel 11, I copy.
2: Angel 11 firefighter, meet me over here at Polk County Engine. We're gonna pull another line. 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
3: Mean reference to a theft in progress. Pull over a gray Xterra. Should have tag 687 Baker Paul Mary Young. Occupied by one female. She stole items from the Loves. Left the scene. From there, any contact, stop and walk to the city. 339.

0: This 350 is going to be complete. 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
0: Copy that.

0: Mate, I urge engine one. I'll also be heading your way. I'm not far behind Rich Gate.
1: Copy that. Just a little update. We almost have this under control. We're about to have a crew of two go interior. Just do a quick primary.
0: Copy.
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2: 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Endomile is 278.
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0: Probably kind of engine one too. Dispatch, just be a boss. We have a crew too. Make an engine.
1: I copy. 348.
2: One ten. I came up North Lee. No contact or anything. You can show me back tonight.

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0: 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Command, where do you need us?
1: Engine 1 officer to rescue 8. We have a crew too right now inside. If y'all would, grab one of those nozzles and try to hit the A side, but don't lean right on the A side. Watch that line. Try to hit it from the A-B corner.
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1: 7, I copy. I show you en route. It's going to be 3135 Hollybrook Circle Northeast, 3135 Hollybrook Circle Northeast. Reference the seizure call. They're also advising this patient's combative, so we do have a call in for law enforcement as well.

0: 70, can you copy it all?
1: 70, go ahead.
0: 3135, Hollybrook Circle, Northeast. EMS is going around a seizure call. They requested while being around with them. The patient's saying that he had a seizure about an hour ago and he can't really remember what happened.

0: 谁认识你？
1: 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Also, your patient is getting combative. He's also slightly intoxicated tonight. 39, do you mind to start with him?
2: Hey, you can cancel 39. I'm close. Let's get around.
1: I copy.
0: 37th tonight. What's that address?
1: 3135 Hollybrook Circle, Northeast.

0: Hey, do you have an area?
1: I copy.
2: 70, same traffic.
1: I copy. It looks like EMS just turned on the 20th Street. If you'll just let me know when it's clear.

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1: 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It's going to be the ER-16. 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
0: 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Clear this scene back and route the county.
1: 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It's going to be 553.

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1: Done.
0: 210 25th Street Northeast. This is Circle K on 25th Street. It's a male in a gold Trailblazer. They said that it's broken down on Julian near the Circle K. White male wearing no shirt was waving his hands around and yelling.
2: 84 in Castle Air, I'll take care of that.
0: I copy.

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0: Clear the veteran zone, 10A.

Oh, you didn't say about a copy of reckless driver, Volo. Last contact, Food City on APD 40, pull over a silver Nissan Altima, speeding and also passing cars. Tag should be 790 David, Ocean David Sam, Tennessee plates. Any contact, server stop, gonna be 626.

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1: 37.
0: Maybe Hobby Lobby at 185 Stewart Road Northeast. Teller says that there's a great pickup with a lot of damage to the front end. It's doing circles in the parking lot, just parked near the dollar store. Driver's going to be an older female. She's walking around the truck looking at it.

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0: 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I'm in the area of Sturt Road.
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1: 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It looks like a tie rod may have snapped or an axle.
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0: I copy.

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0: 5138 Bolin Lane Northeast. 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

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Bradley County 911 clear.

0: Rapid County 911 Center testing all Cleveland Fire Department paging equipment on July 16th, 2026 at 8:03. Rapid County 911 clear.
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2: Hey, Darius, thanks. I've got contact. Did you hear back from TWA?
1: Let me verify. Say bye. They go 6 at 7:47. They said that they were aware and would be en route.
2: Ah, coffee.

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1: Terrific.
0: I'm gonna stay out here with it. It's in the roadway. It got hit by a car. I believe it's paralyzed.
1: I copy. Give me just one moment and I'll call TWRA back and see if they have an ETA update.
2: Three oh seven.
1: Zero seven, that tag comes back, nothing on file. I ran it through NCIC. Stand by for the return.

Family is valid. He's showing one in booking for a misdemeanor probation violation. Stand by. I will give them a call. Make sure they have it on hand.

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0: Estoy al sex.
1: Good.
0: The TWRA says they are quite a while out and they're requesting that you put the animal down.
1: Okay.

0: 07, family is negative local CIC. The warrant was for a different birthday.
1: Okay.
0: 303, the suspended for failure to file insurance from 129-2026 to indefinite negative local CIC.
1: Okay.

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1: Thanks, Abby.
2: Madam, see you. Good night.
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1: Go ahead. 306.
0: Me 227 Sam Whaley Road, Southeast. The caller is saying that there's a criminal summons out for a James Cantrell subject. They're saying he's at this address now. History of violent charges and access to firearms.
1: 310, are you showing one?
0: I'm checking now.

0: 6 to 10. I'm coming from Up River.
1: 308, you can take 306 off that. I'm clear from this.
2: I copy. This is Sandy Beckett.

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1: Can you see that traffic?
0: Through it, take your
1: I copy.
2: Hey, they still on?
0: 10-4.
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0: 307, you show all units 10-8 with a warning.

0: 310-308, I just spoke to Polk. He's clear out of Polk County.
1: Three ten, I'll copy. I'll give your caller a call.
0: That caller was wanting a call back.

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0: 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So you don't have any further information right now. 800, do I need to mark engine 11 out?
1: Yeah, if you don't care, mark them out of service for just a few. They're down here getting the maintenance done. I'll let you know when they're back 10-8.
0: I copy. Thank you.

0: 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Four, did you copy your tone?
1: That's correct. I did.
2: 504.
0: You copied your tone, correct?
2: That's correct. You can show us now as well.
0: Copy 722 Live Oak Trail Northeast, 722 Live Oak Trail Northeast, chest pains. 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

0: 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Page United 3015, 20th Street Northeast. Made contact with the Tiffany Lloyd to file an accident report from yesterday.
1: You can cancel 49. We'll be en route to it.
0: I copy.

0: Did you mean to put me on that investigation follow-up and not the animal control?
1: Sure did. Sorry about that.

Oh, yeah, that's copy, reckless driver, Bolo. Units in the area of Northley Highway and Morgan Johnson Circle, northeast, be on the lookout for a white Jeep Wrangler with a black top headed inbound. They're speeding and passing in the turn lane. Unknown number of occupants. Time out, 842.

All units, stand by for a reckless driver, Bolo. Units, follow the area of Northley Highway and Morgan Johnson Circle Northeast for a white Jeep Wrangler traveling inbound, speeding and passing in the turning lane. Last contact was close to Cleveland Tire. Any contact observed for a stop. 843.

0: 311, can you come to the dispatch to pick up paperwork? It'll be in the front.
1: Turkey, if nobody else is closer.
0: Sure.
2: River 2311 on river.
0: Edward 2, I'm sorry, so you being out?
3: Yeah, I'm here.
0: Hang on.

0: 306, copy out of Love Rachel.
1: Good.
0: It's going to be 3969 Brookcrest Drive, Northeast. The caller said there's an elderly female that lives at that address. She has not seen anybody come out of the house. The car has not been moved and the yard's overgrown.

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1: 5 0, come in, go in.
0: We've been released by AMS. 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
1: I copy, back in service, command terminated 848.

0: 2 now.
1: Two, I copy. 3708 Stevens Road, apartment 14. 3708 Stevens Road, apartment 14.

0: 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I'm 97. What history do we have here?
1: I'm 306. The last history that we have there was on May 15th. Stand by for it.

306. That was for a missing persons report. The caller hadn't spoken to her aunt in 14 years and aren't able to get a hold of her. The last thing before that was in January of 2025.

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1: I copy.

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2: JS 3. Could you have a unit respond to the Sessions Court lobby? I've got a subject detained with some drug paraphernalia.
1: I copy.
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1: Can I copy?

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0: Nod to Bradley, 69.6.
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0: The juror's fine, just having a bad day. I'll be 10-8.
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0: It's going to be a 641 Old Chesterly Road Northeast. We just need a welfare check on a female subject. We're getting multiple calls in saying that a female named Charlotte's not getting along with her daughter.

0: Sí. I'm here at 64 at Reimer. You can cancel one of them units that's not closer than I am.
1: 307, I have you back in.
0: Three oh seven, I cover.

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0: Can I get an OCA for an arrest here at the Justice Center? It'll be unrelated to Deputy Esteban's arrest.
1: Stand by.

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1: I'm copy, you can go ahead.
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0: 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Can you check and see if a cab company can come and pick this lady up and drive her to Chattanooga?
1: Stand by, I'll check.

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1: She says she lives at Mary Walker Towers in Chattanooga.
0: My copy.

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0: I'm clear from here, no call in tight. Just keep me updated if Hamilton County has anything.
1: I'm happy, standby. 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
1: Zero, 0 0, copy.

0: 对，I saw the text something on hold if she wants it.
1: Jennifer, stand by. 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
0: I got you.

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1: I agree.
0: New Dream Route to Payton's 153 Refreshment Lane Southwest. Caller said that there is a dog that's been there for about a week. It's a black dog, about 40 pounds, with white stripes on its chest. It's limping and is skittish, and they think it's weak. It's been there for a little bit.

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1: Good.
0: It's going to be 3865 Hungry Hollow Road Southwest. It sounded like a pocket dial. We're unable to make contact. Can you call back?

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1: Oh, yeah.
0: Any further out there?
1: Damn, 15.

0: 7 still is valid. He's showing that he is listed on a protection order with the protective party being a Rhonda Dill non-expiry served 5 of 26.
1: Zero, 283.
0: I copy.

0: Metro 28 tonight.
1: I copy. Edward 23 is everything okay?

0: Edward 23, is everything okay?
1: 23, you calling?
0: Just checking that everything was okay.
1: Yes, ma'am. I'm still waiting, so.
0: I got you.
2: JS 10.
0: Good.
2: It'll be out of 853 Stone Glen Trail, civil process.
3: .16 to indefinite. Ray is shown to be suspended for failure to satisfy fines and costs. Suspension from 2026 to indefinite. Both never reinstated. Both negative locals in CIC.

0: 1084. Can you copy 1081? Yeah, Old Paso. I think our numeric's going to be 3800. Old Paso, Tennessee, 985. Baker Queen, Frank Charles.
1: I copy.
2: Baker Queen, I'll be 1080. No contact.
1: I copy.

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1: Five.
0: Copy it then.
1: I'm glad.
0: It'll be 264 William 552 John 6311 5186.
1: I copy.

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0: I copy.

0: 84, Mr. is valid, negative locals in CFE. I'm still trying to call Polk. My phone system went down.
1: Uh-huh. 11, go ahead.
0: It's going to be 137 Honor Lane Northwest. The caller said there's a Brantley Park. He sent messages to the caller saying he has a gun to his head. This is his home address. They're not sure if he's home right now or where he's sending the messages from.

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1: Five.
0: 4611 Blue Springs Road, still in process.
1: I copy.
2: Twenty-eight. I'm coming from Benton Pike and Flagstone.
1: Okay,

0: Android 14.
1: Android 14.
0: Can you put me on that suicide thread? I'm closer than Edward 28.
1: I got the Edward 28. Have you taken?
2: Appreciate it.
0: Edward 14.
1: Doug.
0: Is that subject alone?
1: Unknown if he's alone or not. Last contact with him was at 12:50 this morning.
0: And do we have any contact information for that subject?
1: I'll stand by.
2: Edward 11 to 14. I'm going to try calling him first thing.
1: It's going to be line 8.
3: JST.
1: JS Tangler.
3: How we got it? 318 Vermont Drive, civil process.
1: Hey, yeah.

0: for real, Phil.
1: But
0: on comment number 8 in the cab, did you run that van and see if it came back to that subject?
1: Did I run it?

0: 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If you need to copy another 1081.
1: 84.
0: Quality machining services on Old Paso. Numeric's going to be 1455. Tennessee Baker Tom Tom 3932.
1: I copy. Just before it gets busy, Hamilton made contact with that female's daughter from the welfare tract. She has not spoken to her mother in years. She says that she is active on Facebook, but unknown where she is. She won't answer any messages.
0: Copy.

0: 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My location's going to be 1455 Black Ferry.
1: I copy.
0: Copy 1 out of Georgia for me, please.
1: Go ahead.
0: It's going to be 071-876-507. If you could also check them out of Hamilton County, please.
1: I copy.

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1: Edward 11, I saw your comments. Did you want me to clear your call up?
2: Edward 11, yeah. We're both 10-8.
1: Hi, Gabby. Hi, Gabby.
0: If I can run him and call Hamilton.
3: 10-4. It's me, Casey Schatz. Last name spelling Sam Henry Ocean Tom Tom Sam. Born 4/22/1997.
0: I copy.
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4: 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I've got four different apartments I'll be going to.
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1: 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I'm going to call back next week for a dog trap if it comes back. I'll be 10-8 from here.
0: I copy.

0: 84. When you have a second, are you able to confirm the status on this 1028?
1: I copy. I'm on the phone with Hamilton. Stand by.

0: 67. I made contact with two employees on scene. 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
0: I copy.
2: 37-1081.
0: 71,
2: I'm out with 68. I copy. 37, are you ready? Copy that
0: 28. Go ahead.
2: 8735 Henry.
0: He said 735 Henry.
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0: Show me out with a subject at 199 Harl Ave Southwest. Check 29s on that Jeffrey Dale Thurman.
1: I got it.
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0: Can I copy 8/35? I'm showing 1 here for... Same, I'm showing 1 here at 911 for burglary. Same, I will get it, man.
1: Full county.
0: Hi, Bobby.

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0: 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It's Jones and Smith on my phone to double check.
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0: 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I have one on hand here, 911.
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1: 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Yes, please.

0: 116. I'll be out at the THP office on James Asbury, civil process.
1: I have you.

0: 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South Lane, Smith Drive, calling the Ed Supply Company, Tennessee 28514, Baker Paul, Mary Sam.
1: I copy. 68, are you 1035 for an FYI?
2: Go ahead.
1: Wilcoxon is valid, negative locals in CIC. Dalton is showing revoked for driving while revoked. 8 of 2016, never reinstated. Both negative Polk, but Dalton is showing one out of Georgia for no extradition. For a failure to appear on a traffic offense.

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0: I'm batting 1,000 today. Please disregard.

0: Justin. We'll be out at 3915 Atkinson Drive, Civil Process.
1: I got it.

0: 49. Can you jump to 10-6 for a moment?
1: I copy. Seventy-1-55. Copy a call, please. Please turn out for an open line, 3250 Cascade Hills Drive, Northwest. Gio's at that location. Heard a bunch of talking from the background. If you could just check there and make sure it's okay, please.
0: 55, copy. Just be advised, I'm with 71. She's going to be riding with me today. We're out here with 68.
1: I apologize. I copy.
2: 37, you can cancel them. I'm en route for that open line.
1: I copy.

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0: 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Ending is 31.9.
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0: 31.9.

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1: Go ahead.
0: He's en route to 620 Willow Street Northwest. Caller says that there's an 11-year-old male there at this location that locked himself out of his house. No one's there with him. This is going to be his dad's house, but his parents aren't answering.
2: We'll be en route with 67.
0: I copy.

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0: 87. That comes back to a 2004 Toyota, white in color, to Avery Gray, out of Kirby Avenue out of Chattanooga. Expires 11/2026. Is coming back as reported as stolen.
1: What agency reported it? Does it say?
0: Just says somewhere in Tennessee. Hang on just a second.

0: 87, that was reported out of Hamilton.
1: Charlie 502. En route to Owasso Mental Health with one female. 4675. 4675
0: is
2: Mollet. Hi, copy. Sir, he's been about his options tonight.
0: Hi, copy. Very good.
3: They contacted the caller. He advised it's accidental. He is working on his Apple Watch. He can clear it.
4: '87. They're gonna call down to Hamilton County. I'll be tonight.
0: Copy.

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2: Mm-hmm. 23, posted tonight.
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3: Cheyenne Route 3936 Kings Creek Ridge Road, 3936 Kings Creek Ridge Road, animal bite in progress, and also a fall call with a possible broken wrist.
0: Six on scene.
3: Yep.
2: Two copy. Is the K9 secure? I'm not seeing anything in the CAD.
3: He's getting it secure now. You've also got SO en route with you.

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1: 37, go ahead for both.
0: Engine route to 220 Anatole Lane Northwest. Caller advised there was a subject that got into the house at this location. They ran him off, and now he's walking around the neighborhood. We're still trying to get further on location and description.

0: going to be a Pels Walford subject, white male, black pants, black backpack, dark hair. Looked like he may have slept on the property, possibly walking towards Lee, or could be just outside the fence of the property, saying that he was God and the Queen of England, talking to himself.
1: I'll
0: get rid
2: of those.
0: I copy.
2: 84-1081.
0: I copy, thank you.
2: Three 288.
0: I copy.
1: 49, you need me to take that assault report.
0: I copy, thank you.
3: 11, I'm 97.
0: I copy.
2: 3, I'll handle that phone call for Windsor.
1: Forty-four 60 Keith Street, I'm still crossing.
0: I got that.
1: Four, I'm still where 3, you referring to my traffic.
2: 59.
1: 49 to where 3, are you referring to this assault report traffic?
2: 10-4, I'll handle that phone call.
1: 10-4, thank you, sir.
4: 10-10, I'll be 10-8, no contact.
0: Hey, I'll be.

My units copy Reckless Charlie Bravo. My units in the area of Vibes Coffee, 890 Stewart Road Northeast, being looked out for a red Toyota Corolla. Last seen headed across Michigan Avenue, swerving all over, hitting curbs and brake checking. 755.

0: Edward 14, is everything okay?
1: Edward 14, we're 10-4. They're loading her into the ambulance.
0: I got you.
2: He's en route to the Holiday Motel, 1600 Southley Highway Southwest for an accident. No injuries out of the road. It's going to be one vehicle. It's going to be the vehicle versus the Holiday Motel sign.
3: 67, I'm clear from here. Dad's going to be en route. We'll keep 55 on it. I'll take that crash.
0: My coffee.

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0: Copy.

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0: It's him in front.
2: Am I with 37?
1: Not copy.
3: Hey, 4, I'm sending good morning.
1: Eight.

0: 8468, you got 10-4.
1: No, we're 10-4. Central.
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1: You copy that Paul Swafford, common spelling, date of birth is 5-19-1963.
2: I copy.

0: 84. I'm at 20th and Michigan Avenue, reference to that reckless driver Bolo.
1: I copy.

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0: Myself and 305 will be out at 141 Crawford Lane, South 8, 2910.
2: Okay. I just got the phone. I'm not far from your location.
1: And 4.
2: Caller advised they want no pain from their property.
1: And 4, I advise them. Sixty-eight Swafford is valid. Negative locals in CIC.
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0: just said that it was a red Corolla. Didn't mention anything about the driver on here.
1: 10-4. I may have contact with him. A couple cars behind. He's going eastbound on, sorry, westbound on 20th Street.
0: Copy. Last unit.
2: 28 Tennessee, 183 Baker David, William North. Please.
0: I'm sorry, southeast for Shoplifter. They have the suspect detained. It's going to be a Melinda Atkins subject. Has a bag full of merchandise. You want her banned.
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0: My gosh.
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1: Hey, we're clear.
2: But we may have cameras in that area, but we don't.
1: 10-4.
3: Edward, 14.
4: Good.
3: EMS has a patient. I'll be 10-6 with a report. Edward 11 will be 10-8.
4: I copy.

0: 311. We have a domestic unknown on Hannah Drive Southeast.
1: 10-4. I'll start that way.
2: 67, same traffic.

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2: Letter 4 to dispatch.
1: Letter 4.

0: 311, is it okay to cross 84 to go with 67?
1: Negative. I'm en route.
0: I copy. I apologize. I covered you whenever you said it before.
2: Thirty to Main 76.7.

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1: Sorry.
0: 47.8.
1: Not on copy. Last year, I covered you.
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1: Contact to 2016 Nissan Rogue, black in color, to Michaela Horning, 1502 18th Street Northwest. Expiration is shown to be suspended. NSR.
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3: 46, I'm in route to Bradley Medical. 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
1: I'm sorry, you cut out on that mileage.
3: 14887.
1: I copy.
4: 37, you can put me back in service. 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
1: Copy.
0: 84 to 37. I'll be closer to that. You can just stay tonight. I'll be en route.
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1: 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I put the wrong unit on that.

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0: Featuring out to the SPCA shelter, 1655 Washington Avenue Southeast. Caller said that there is a lost dog she took to the SPCA, was in the road. They're at the SPCA now. It's going to be a black lab, kind of elderly, possible injury to the tail.

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0: 1081. We'll be in front of the Baskin Robbins on Key Street. It's going to be 029 Baker, Nora, Henry, Paul.
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0: 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The second is going to be 118-599-641.
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2: I'll be 10A with a report, state citation, and a bad memo.
1: I copy.

0: James, 3.
1: Yes, sir.
0: Can I get an OCA for an arrest here at the Justice Center?
1: Yes, 3. That's going to be 29679.
0: I copy. Thank you.

0: 55 Insurance Runner to 330.
1: I'm sorry, last unit, can you repeat? I'm on the phone.
0: That's 330 Georgetown.
1: I copy, thank you.

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1: I copy.

0: 68. Did you ever get a return for both those subjects?
1: Are you 1035 for information?
0: Go ahead.
1: Arnwine and Bunch are both valid negative locals in CIC, both negative McMinn. Arnwine is negative Polk, but Bunch has one out of Polk for a misdemeanor, violation probation, 1305 cash bond.
0: Yeah, you might want to check that Arnwine subject out of McMinn County.
1: I did. They said that in Ashley, but no Brianna.

0: Yeah, have you advised that Big Ben won't take a bunch?
1: McMahon said they were clear for both of them. Polk County is the one that has the one for Bunch.
0: Any further out there?
2: Arizona miles, 68.
1: Copy.
0: JC.
1: Yeah, I guess.

One on it too. Page turn out to 3620 North Ocoee Street. Caller says that there is a white with blue eyes, brown spots dog here. Unknown who it belongs to, no caller, just rope tied around it.

0: Justin.
1: I'm Justin.
0: About at 2595 Georgetown Road, civil process. I'll be at the office. I don't have a room number.
1: I got you.

0: I've got one male, 10:15. If you want to advise the JC, Polk County, to meet him at the jail.
1: I'm back on the phone with them now, trying to arrange their requesting to meet at the line.
2: For you're clear to transport them all the way down 64.
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1: I copy direct.
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1: I copy.
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1: I'm 307, I'm sorry, just say your 10-10.
0: 10-4.
1: Hey, copy, have a good break.
2: JST.
1: Fine.
2: I'll be getting out at room 109, so we'll process.
1: I got you.

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0: Ending mileage 4681, 4681, 1097 JC.
1: Yeah,

0: Oh, we're three. I'll take the speedy lap of traffic.
1: I'm sorry, last unit.
0: Oh, we're three. I'll take the PD lobby traffic.
1: I copy, thank you.
2: Lucy said, okay, back on my previous place. I'm still out here.

0: Yeah, we're 20 on tonight.
1: I got it. I love you.

0: 67. Go ahead and clear me.
1: I got you.
0: Edward 14.
1: Go ahead.
0: Can you log in the cab that this report's being sent to the health department, 10-8?
1: I copy.
2: JS-10, I'll be 10-8, no contact.
1: I copy. TV en route to the Speedway on APD 40, 2230 Westland Drive Southwest. Caller says that there was a male that stole everything out of her vehicle. She knows who the male is. The subject is going to be a Betty Jean Davis.

Hi, this is Copy Reckless Driver Polo. Hi, this is in the area of 75 northbound, mile marker 33. Be on the lookout for a white semi truck and trailer swerving in and out of lanes. 1147.

call be reckless driver, Bola. I-75 northbound at the 33. It's going to be a white trailer semi swerving in and out of lanes. Any contact advice? 1151.

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0: It's going to be 180 Lee Lane Southwest, 180 Lee Lane Southwest. But the caller is going to be in the PD lobby saying that somebody stole $3,000 from their bank.

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1: I got you.
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0: 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We're tonight with a report.
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1: Given.
0: He's en route to the Pilot Travel Center, 281 Pleasant Grove Road Southwest. Caller advised that there is a company for a truck wants the caller to go wake a driver up. The person, the caller's not able to approach the vehicle due to company policy. Unknown if driver is in the vehicle. Vehicle should be in the back parking lot, and it's going to be a 010 truck number. It's going to be a red truck with a company named Orange Cargo.
1: Mm-hmm.

0: 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I'm sending you a phone call.
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3: What you got?
4: 34, I can be around 84. 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
1: Copy.
0: 55, just redirect me and route to 84. 37, you just want to say 10-8 for me, please.
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2: 84 is going to be the Brian Haston, Tennessee, 117-177-343.
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1: I got it.
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0: Changing out to Speedway on 25th for an accident, no injuries. It's going to be a white Nissan versus a Ford Edge champagne color. It's going to be no injuries out of the road.
1: Ten 411, am I clear across up for that?
2: Three 1137, can you take that?
3: Four, I'm not gonna waste it.

0: 84. Can you give me that DL again? I'm not getting a return on it.
1: Tennessee ID 117177343. Brian Haston of 1228-1990.
0: I copy. Thank you. The caller would like a check on a Sierra Acton subject. They haven't spoken to her in a few days. The caller does want call back.
2: Adam 1, I'm back in service.
0: Adam 1, I copy.
3: T7, I'm getting out here with 84.
0: I copy.

0: 367. Thirty-seven is going to be an out to that 1045. I'm 97 here at Wildwood for that harassment report.
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0: This is all right.
1: He's showing to be revoked for failure to file. He's also looks to be showing a one out of Cookville, no extradition.
2: Tennessee deal.
1: But
2: 143-374-700.
1: I got you. Stand by.

87, Misty is showing suspended for failure to satisfy fines from 3-6-2025 to indefinite, never reinstated. Negative locals in CIC.

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0: All right, copy.

Ryan found something in here in Tactan for an older female, the Gregory Phillips off of Edward Street.

0: Sam 4, that's gonna be him.
1: My copy, give me just a moment, I'll run him. 3192, copy your call, please. My copy.
2: Through it.
1: Last.
2: Through it. I'm not too sure what she was calling about. I believe it was something in reference to us being out there last night, but I didn't see it in the call detail, so I'll be tonight.
1: I copy. At 808 Willow Street, there's a stray or a loose dog there. Said it's a silver dog.

By the way, we're being. A beginning, not a main. Beginning is 41.1.

0: 21, go ahead.
1: It's going to be 825 Riverbend Trail Northeast. The health department just wants us to follow up with a male subject named Gerald. He was bit by a dog. Edward 21, there's an update in line 12 for a callback.
2: Real foul.
1: Go ahead.
2: From the PD lobby, if you'll keep me on this with a report, I'll advise wrong complete.
1: I copy.
3: For real, 7, I'm 10-8. You can put me on that Brookcrest Drive traffic.
1: I copy. It's just going to be a phone call.
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1: Scott.
0: I think you just removed me from my call and put me on to another.
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2: She was advised to give her grandmother a call when she gets a chance. That'll be tonight.
0: I got you.

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0: 3, so let me say the crash report.
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2: 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Ending is 42.9.

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2: Four, yeah, 10-1.
1: I copy.
3: I'll be at a Neho Baptist Church with a subject.
1: I copy.

0: Oh, where three?
1: Where three?
0: Can I send this phone call to you?
1: 10-4. Sorry, 10. I'll be attending the CID.
0: Glad.
1: 094-265-177.
0: And I have it.

0: 310 Park is revoked for failure to satisfy fines from 3/15/2013 to indefinite. Negative local NCIC.
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1: At New Hope, I'm...
0: Five. Yeah. 009, Baker, John George.
2: Sorry, you were static. That was 009, Baker, Nora George.
0: Baker, John George.
2: Copy.

0: Sorry, Ted, that comes back to a 2002 white Dodge Dakota registered to a 08 Ellis Stratus out east in Cleveland, expiration 1 of 26 in the far.
1: Yeah, well,

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1: I copy, thank you.
2: 7, I can be in route with him.
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1: Copy.
0: There's an April warning.
1: Copy. I'm 97 here at the shelter. I copy.
2: Three tank. You send me another unit down here.
1: Hi, copy. Any unit available to back up 310?
3: 307, I'm in route.
1: Copy. I copy.

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3: 87 Centauri.
1: I got him. One coffee call, please.
4: Go ahead.
1: Can you be en route to the call that OR3 is on the phone with? It should be 850 11th Street Northeast. They were originally wanting a phone call, but she doesn't have a phone.
4: Therefore.
0: Negative.
5: Now I'm 10-8.
1: I got it.

0: Hey, I'm here.
1: Do it.
0: Hey, I'm here.
1: I copy. 303, copy a residential structure fire.
0: Sorry, go ahead.
1: It's going to be 2310 Robin Hood Drive Southeast. The caller says that it's a fully engulfed barn on fire.
0: 2-4.
1: The barn is only 10 feet away from the caller's home.
0: Copy.

0: 507, residential structure fire, Robin Hood Drive, Southeast. 506, can you be in Route Central?
1: 501, is it a confirmed fire?
0: Have a decade.

0: Thanks for the coffee.
1: 32310, 2310 Robin Hood Drive, Southeast. Possible residential structure fire. Close to some other vehicles and about 10 foot away from the caller's home. We're still getting further. Saying that they do have propane in the carport nearby. Your closest plug is going to be right there at Robin Hood and Little John.
2: Tanker one responding.
1: I copy. Say a 6, did you copy your call?
2: 10-4.
1: Thank you.

0: 506, Fall Call, Fairview Lane, Southeast, 504, can you be announced Central, please?
1: Four clear on Central. If she's wanting contact in person, if you want to have the officer call that JS unit to say holding so.
0: I copy. I've got 55 on the way out there to him. I'll have him give her a call whenever they're done.
1: Or I'll be 10-8.
0: I copy. Thank you.
2: We copy, Dre.
0: I copy. Five oh six. I copy you now. 166. Interview Lane, Southeast, Fall Call.
3: Fall Call.
0: They actually canceled. They were able to get out.
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0: 764.
1: Good, copy. Engine 4, I'm sorry. Did you say you're on scene?
2: Engine 12, we've got extinguishment.
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2: 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You can log the fire. This is dope.

0: Pero la cabeza.
1: The dog and the person are fine. I'll be tonight.
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2: /146.
0: /146.
2: 146. Be advised, this party was a cellular and cooperative. He's detained, and we're going to be en route to Bradley Medical.
0: I copy.
3: 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The dog's back with his owner.
0: I copy.
2: 146, 3387 is going to be assisting me. 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
0: I copy.
2: Also, if you could crisis advise, they faxed the 04 to you. Could you go ahead and send that over to intake at the hospital?
0: I copy. I'm back tonight.
2: For one route central.
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1: 68.
0: Yeah, we're gonna be at the Animal Hospital off of West Side. It's gonna be 177 Baker Queen, Robert.
1: I got you.

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0: 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I think that's what that road is.
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4: 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You said that was 031961 David.
3: 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That's a dealership tag.
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0: Devin, I'm trying to give you a 21 right now.

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1: We have a 10-minute ETA, but we're also going to be delayed because of some road work.

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1: You need me to redirect to that 1046.

0: Is it Morgan Rout?
1: Went off. Can you repeat?
2: Robin Hood Command, all fire ants available. Show command terminated.
1: Copy, terminated 1315. It's going to be 1690 25th Street Northwest, 1690 25th Street Northwest. It's going to be right in front of Hearth Hospice. Should be a Ram truck versus an unknown. All vehicles are on scene. There's one patient who hit her head.
0: To shouldn't the 3 hours?
3: Flash, I cannot copy radio.
0: 502, should that not be hours?
3: I'm still showing it for 4, but if you want to take it, go ahead.
0: Copy, do you need that central then?
3: Yeah.

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1: Okay.
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1: Okay.
3: Four's gonna be on scene, showing the four fire command. Looks like we got a rear end top collision. Both vehicles are off the road here in the park, cautious parking lot. Stand by for further.
4: Ladder 4's on scene.

Yes. June 10, 7, 1982. There was static on the name. I got the 10/7 of 1982. James King. Copy. Thanks, happy.

0: 84. Can you copy a 28 out of Wisconsin?
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0: 3-9-2-2-0, Adam, Frank over Tom.

0: 84. Can you copy that, Tennessee 28? Five, seven, eight, Baker Charles, Frank King.
1: 578, Baker Charles, Frank King.
2: 8, we're clear.
1: James King is valid negative.
3: -1 King, give me a call, ma'am.
0: Copy, 28.
1: Go ahead.
0: Pete, Victor over Ocean, 6-4.

0: 67. I'm in the area of that shoplifting.
1: Last dude, I'm sorry, can you repeat?
0: 67, I'm 97 here. Dollar General, I copy the narrative.
1: No copy.
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1: Hey, Brian.
3: Both out of Tennessee. First one's going to be 118-538-820. Second one's 101-480-135.
1: I copy.

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1: 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Bradley Nichols, room 260, going to Lockyer Redden.

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2: Lady Form, what's the name of the crash report?
1: My copy. Sixty-seven, everything okay? Four. 37.
3: EMS is transporting that passenger. I'll be 10-8 with a crash report.
1: I got you.

0: Hey, I'm leaving Clear Central.
1: Two clear.
0: Five oh two set call. Loyalty interim 253-253.
2: And the ADC.
3: 40. Now I'll lie to any further.
1: Clear 11. I'll be around 49.
2: I copy. I know the call disappeared off the screen. We're fixing it.

0: I believe we're on the same, but did they say where to come in at? There's multiple buildings that are connected here.
1: I mean, the hair salon, I believe.
2: Whenever you get that location, just let me know, please. Move in or out.
3: Put it on my copy there. If I said that, it's going to be at the end of the greenway.
4: 115 to 129. I believe it's going to be the south end. The caller is going to be Danny with Parks and Rec. He's probably checking that camp y'all were talking about.

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0: I worked there from that previous location. 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
1: Good job, I copy. 67, where you want then? Juvenile's phone number?
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0: 68, copy call, please. Three 185 Lakewood Drive Northwest. It's not an emergent mental disturbance. It's going to be an 85-year-old male patient with dementia. Gotten out of the house there. Caller can't get him back. It's going to be a Jack Willis subject. Navy blue pants, navy blue pullover shirt. She's trying to stop him before he leaves the subdivision. He's very confused, no idea where he is. And he was being aggressive with the caller. He's now exiting the subdivision onto Freewheel on foot. White male, 85 years old, bald navy pullover, navy pants. Headed towards Fire Station 5.
1: I'll start that way.
0: I copy.

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0: 146, 10-8 with emergency, committal report.
1: I copy.
2: Very sorry, can be back in service.
1: Copy.
3: Seven, we're ending.
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0: 84.
1: 84.
0: I'm sending you over.
1: Go ahead.
0: Please receive the call. It's going to be in the area of 25th Street at Georgetown Road. Caller saying that there's a SUV with white smoke coming out the back of it. The SUV is still moving. Do you want me to send somebody through the area, or am I free to clear it?
1: You said the vehicle is still moving?
0: That's correct.
1: I'm just clearing. If they stop, then we'll go then. But if not, they might keep going forever.
0: Copy. Thank you.

0: 11-68. Do you have contact with that mail yet?
1: Thanks to Villa Drive. I'm going on the chase line here a second.
0: 10-4.
2: Number 14. I believe I have contact with a male here on Candy's Lane that may be a city call. I'm going to get out with this male until they arrive.
3: Okay.
2: Let them know we're at 2955 Candy's Lane.
3: And 540 Inman Street West for a stolen vehicle report. Caller said that someone rented a U-Haul trailer on July 11th, was not returned on the 12th, and was only rented for one day. It's going to be a Harley Carver, subject unknown description. Advised all phone numbers given by the subject doesn't work.
1: 49 Camper, I'll take that.
3: 49, I copy. 67, you copy direct.
4: 10-4, thank you, sir.

0: Molly out here on Hancock.
1: Can you call the homeless shelter and see if they have room available for one male? Advise him he doesn't have a physical ID on him, but we checked him and he does have an ID, just not in his physical possession.

0: 160, I'm out, 68.
1: Okay.
2: I'm not even.
1: I copy.

0: 冲进来。
1: Go ahead.
0: They said they were feeling their last bit right now.
1: 10-4, thank you.
0: You're welcome.
2: From 3-0.
0: I copy, I show you.

0: Edward 14. Sarah 14. 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Give me a few minutes, or give me a minute, and I'll clear.
1: Hi, Gabby.
2: If you could put me back on that column and wrap with him to his residence.
1: Hi, Gabby.

0: 55. Show us that as a felony, Tommy. Tracy Wilson. Before I spoke to him today.
1: Can you check a 28 and see if it's been involved in any 1045s recently or if there was a call on it today? It's going to be Tennessee 08 Victor Ocean 64. Should come back to a Nissan Titan. It's got heavy front end damage. It's parked here at Stewart Elementary School.
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0: 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That's a normal pain. 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

67. Copy a funeral, please. The Jim Rush Funeral Home on Wildwood, 220 Wildwood Avenue, Southeast. It's going to Gorgeous in Polk County. We're trying to see if SO can meet you at APD 40 and 64.

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1: For my meeting, Paul.
0: Yeah, I'm gonna give him a call now.
2: I'm 602 to anywhere.
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0: 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Are you still on the Willow Street traffic?
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0: Do you mean Willow Street?
1: Correct, yes, sir.
0: No, I cleared it with dispatch earlier. The K-9 was back with its owner.
1: I copy, thank you.
2: So I'm around for the 1045.
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Plane, that's copy, reckless driver, Bolo. Plane is in the area of southbound Spring Place, right at Trailer. Be on the lookout for Grand Avenue Tucson, tag Baker David John, 8860. They're driving recklessly and almost hitting people, 1417.

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0: Need you to rent to the Chick-fil-A at Paul Huff 1000, Paul Huff Parkway Northwest for an open line. We can hear people in the background possibly talking, but when we have to call them back, no answer comes to it. Just make sure everything's okay, please.
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0: 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I mean, 10-8.
1: Hi, copy.
0: 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I didn't activate it.
1: I copy.

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1: 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I copy. 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
0: I'll be at the corner of Cash Street and Railroad Street, Tennessee 28834, Baker Nora, Paul Victor, Black Toyota 4Runner.
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0: 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Rebecca M. Liker.
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1: I got you.

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1: Edward 28.
0: Yeah, with a 1099 vehicle, 64 in Durkee. 28 is going to be 2 Paul David 4801 on a white Toyota Corolla.
1: Copy.

0: 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I'll be out here replacing 342 at Danfoss till midnight.
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0: 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Go ahead. Michigan Avenue, Clinton Pike, Tennessee 28048, Baker Robert, X-ray, Sam on a Kia Sorento, black in color.
1: I'm sorry, you cut out 048, Baker Robert.
0: X-ray, Sam on a Kia Sorento, black in color.
1: Yeah.
0: We'll be in the 2700 block of Michigan Ave.
1: Copy.
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0: When you all clear that funeral, there's a phone call waiting on you for regarding the 11th Street traffic that you were on earlier.
1: Sample.

0: 6 is the captain's video.
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0: 064-801-775.
1: Sorry, you're cutting out. 0648.
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0: Edward 28.
1: Go ahead.
0: And she's got her car going tonight.
1: I have 24 copies now. 24, guys. 600 block of Durkee Road, Tennessee 28677. Baker, Mike, William, John. I think it's a Chevrolet S10. One town. I copy. You said you're at the 600 block of Durkee Road, Northeast. Copy. Yeah.

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1: I wondered.
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2: Three vehicles, one's facing the wrong way. 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
3: Tennessee ID 091-160-331 on David Michael Ratchford. I got it.
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1: 24, that tag comes back to a 1999 Silver GMC registered to a David Ratchford, 1065 East Street, Southeast in Cleveland, expiration 6/26 NSR. 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

0: took time on the scene. Nothing showing from the A side exterior. I'll be making contact and give you further in just a minute.
1: Yeah, copy.
2: Another unit shows up. Hey, it's gonna be one, I'll see.
1: My copy. My copy. I'm 1-2-10.
0: Go ahead.
1: We just got a cancellation on that alarm.
0: Our address. 2-10 dispatch. All clear here. We're in service.
1: Fourteen fourteen.
0: Fourteen fourteen.
3: $11,580.
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3: Paris 11580.

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1: Temple. Three SA, so you copy another one.
0: Okay.
1: Lawhorn. 1-11-89.
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60 and 35, copy enough way. Need en route to Polar Tech's 310 Industrial Drive Southwest for an open lawn. That sounds a distress, but we didn't have any answer on callback times too. If you could just check the area, please. Paris is revoked for DUI from 4/26/2021 to 4/6/2022, never reinstated. He is showing one out of Georgia for shoplifting, expediting only in certain areas in Georgia. Lawhorn is suspended for failure to appear 4/3/26 to indefinite negative local in Tennessee.

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0: Black Charlie, we're rolling to the easy stop here on APD 40, or correction, Pleasant Grove. It's going to be Georgia, Robert Paul Young, 0309.
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3: 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They advise everything's 10-4. You can clear.
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1: 10-4. Edward 23.
0: Edward 23.
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0: I got you.

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0: 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I copy.
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0: 23. 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
1: I got it.
2: 307 and 303. Go ahead, sir. Do you mind coming over here off Woolen with me in 306 for a moment? We need to use your utensils. Tampa.
1: I'm not being.

0: 3, show me on site.
1: I copy. Baker 311, Edward 28, copy a domestic rubble only.
2: Careful.
1: It's going to be 204 Hancock Road Northeast. We're still on the phone getting further. The call is present. There's a female that's back out there. They've had other domestics with them. Stand by, I'll get further. Edward 28, did you copy?
0: Careful. I'm coming from Harrison Pike.
1: I copy. The caller's saying that it's going to be an Amber Burton subject. She's back out there again. We were just out there a little while ago. She's being aggressive and yelling very loudly.
0: Voice
1: up. 60, I copy.

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1: Drive.
0: It was in Charlotte tonight. On Inman Passing Bates Pike.
1: I have it.

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1: 10-4, I'm en route.
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0: 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We also have a vandalism report holding on Michigan Avenue Road.
1: 10-4.
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1: Copy that.
0: I'm back tonight. I copy.
1: 84, same traffic.

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1: 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Hemorrhage.
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0: Number six.
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0: We are beginning on the main 207.7.
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1: 87, I apologize.
0: Of course.
2: Five oh five tonight.

0: Sorry, sorry, love.
1: Sir Levin, I'm sorry, can you repeat? I was on the phone.
0: Therefore, you copy a Mississippi ID, tell me Mississippi 981-456-153.
1: I copy. But
2: can you confirm insurance on that 28, please?
1: Six up two, that comes back to a 2014 black Kia, sit down and register to Lakeisha Zachary, 2324 Georgetown Road, Northwest, apartment 703, expiration 9 of 26 NFR.
2: No, I was asking if you can confirm insurance.
1: There's none.

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0: After the 20th, 2565 Jensen Avenue Southeast, 2560 Jensen Avenue Southeast. Caller said that it sounds like a male and a female physically fighting, unknown further.
1: 310, I'm right up there.
0: I copy, thank you.
2: 20, I copy.
0: Edward 14, 10-7. I copy, have a good night.

0: 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Have a good night.
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0: Copy, that's on scene.
1: That's on scene, yeah.
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through it. 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He was taking a shower and not responding to him. I was expecting it.

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1: 310, I'm sorry. Go again, you were off static.
0: Can you check out William Rowe, August 13? August 21st of 2002.

71. We're out with 87. I'm sorry, last unit. I'm on the phone. Go ahead. 71. We're out with 87. I copy.

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3: 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Can you please repeat my caller? Wouldn't stop the call. Okay. Whatever.
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0: I'll have a stop here at, across the street from Blythe Elementary, B Tennessee, Baker Queen David, 9246. Can you copy a Tennessee deal?
1: Yes, ma'am. Go ahead.
0: Tennessee, 137-381-843.
1: I copy.
0: I'm sorry, the last one, last around that's 842.
1: I copy.
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0: 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She'll use that tonight.
1: I got it.

0: 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I copy.
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0: 37.
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0: I copy. 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

0: reporting on it. I'm gonna check if they need any further. If not, I'm gonna be here after the report.
1: DTF 2.
2: Forty-nine, they're okay. 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
1: DTF 2.
2: DTF 2.
1: TF 9, long one detain.
2: Five oh five. Blackburn Road Southeast. He messes it.

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1: 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Can you tell me what those words are for?
2: Three 11. We got one detained. 301 or 300. He's requesting a supervisor.
1: Happy. Have a 7. Non-domain 931.3.

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0: 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Three oh one, I'll be 10-6 off, Jay Lee.
1: I got you.

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2: Traffic, please.
1: I'm glad.
2: That was traffic for 307.
0: Go ahead.
1: She is showing one on file at booking for failure to appear. Call on booking. I'm on the phone with booking now to confirm.
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1: Go ahead.
0: It's going to be at the Love's travel stop. We had an automated message that said he was using voice assist and then disconnected. No answer, kind of too quiet.

0: 55. Are you still 1035?
1: Go ahead.
0: Booking confirmed. 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
1: Simple. 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

0: Bueno, te digo. 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
1: 001, Baker Robert.
0: Robert, Nora, Queen.
1: Nora, Queen, high five.
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0: 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Can you be en route to the Tennessee State Veterans Hotel, 1940 Westland Drive Southwest, westbound 40 Westland Drive Southwest? EMS is en route, requesting law due to the male being aggressive. Would you like somebody to on that?
1: 1050, I got it.
0: My copy.
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0: 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I'm in the area.
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0: I'm gonna be giving him a ride to the Walmart on Treasury.
1: I explained what the laws are in Bradley County, so he's in an understanding now of what those are. I'll be 10-8.

0: Edward, so you cut out. I'm sorry, I couldn't understand what you said.
1: Yeah, it was.

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1: 507, we're ending.
2: Go ahead.
1: Ending is 941.9.
2: Yeah.
1: I copy.

0: Hey, for you and Ralph.
1: Peyton Ralph, yes, 4 minutes now.
0: Copy. Cleveland Medical Associates, non-emergent difficulty breathing. Should be room A2, Adam 2.
2: Go ahead.
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0: Send me at 210 Greendale Drive, Northeast. The caller says that there's a red, I'm sorry, male on a red moped. He's acting nervous and all over the place. Caller wants to speak to a person.

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0: Over 10 a.m., man.
1: Yeah. 55.
0: Can you link this call to that earlier theft report at this location?
1: A copy.
2: Four or five just went back in service. I am a person.
3: Five or four, quick. Central. Do you run scene?

0: 306.
1: You
0: got me on 308's call. My last call was the out with subject on Woolen Street.
1: Well, it's just how my day's going. Hold on a minute.
2: Through it. I'm actually going to be dropping him off at New Hope Baptist Church on Buchanan.
1: I'll do it.

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1: 67, go ahead.
0: Major 9-1106, Hedgeview Way, Southwest, residential fire. The caller is out, but says that other people are inside. 1K9 at this time.
1: Residential structure fire, Hedgeview Way, Southwest.
0: They're asking them now, they see flames.
2: Take dangerous time. Danger, more time.

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1: 06 11 06 Hedgeview Way Southwest Residential Structure Fire. The caller said that somebody butchered a cow and dumped all of the extras in a container on the side of the road, and they want somebody to handle it. Tell them to stay outside. Of course, they'll get further. Closest plugs are going to be at Hedgeview Way Southwest and Sun Hill. So, Ten, you're selling that to the seller, correct?
2: Negative.
0: No.
3: Five oh five, possible structure fire, Hedgeview Way.
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2: MG2, you can show me now to that structure fire as well, please.

0: units responding to Hedgeview. The caller is saying that there are gas cans and vehicles nearby. Said something is popping inside the house, but they're not sure what it is.
1: Me advised it was a grease fire that started it. They're saying something is popping inside the house. The side door to the kitchen is open.
0: I'm 97. Just advise fire that it is heavily smoking. I'm going to make contact, make sure it burns out.
1: I copy.
2: I'm going to be on the scene. I'll be command. Story and a half residential structure. Got smoke showing on the BC corner. I'll be establishing command.
1: Copy, 1622.
2: Engine 1, just go ahead and prepare your crew for offensive attack.
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1: Would you?
4: At a hydrant if we need it.
1: Says that they were in the accident, their shoulder and elbow is hurting, and also their knee. It's going to be a white Hyundai versus a black Hyundai. We're still getting further.
4: Five and 92 was transporting.
1: Copy, thank you.
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1: Good.
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0: 210, size up's completed. We're putting 2-inch, 3-quarter lines on the ground, preparing for an offensive attack. Go ahead and give me utilities around as well.
1: Engine company 5 is responding Key Street.
2: Engine 3 responding.
3: Copy, sir, responding. It's going to be Tractor Supply 2750 Keith Street Northwest. Accident with injuries. Patient saying that their elbow and knees are hurting. It's going to be a white Hyundai versus a black Hyundai.

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1: 10-4 is EMS en route for smoke inhalation.
0: That's correct, yes, ma'am.
1: 10-4, thank you.
0: You're welcome.
2: We're still working that way towards the, to that end of the house.
0: Bye.
3: Copy. The B-side right there in that attic spacers, you got a little bit of smoke coming out of there, pushing a little bit, might be up in there. We can get some pike poles in there to you.
4: Five oh five one, we're on the same.
0: Copy.

0: 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They're pulling in now.
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0: Copy, have you en route 2750 Keith Street Northwest in front of the Tractor Supply?
2: Go ahead.
1: Check the downstairs area for the dogs. It may still be inside. There's a bedroom down there. Two-ten, log your control time for me, please.
0: Copy, 1628.
4: Engine 4, engineer. Or officer, okay. Copy that.
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0: Satellite's ending at 6.5.2.
1: got it.
2: Please.
1: Back up.

0: Hey, just letting you know, we're going to be hitting on the exterior of this house. We got some vinyl that's burning on the outside out here.
1: Yeah.
2: Speaker 07, copy a call.
3: Zero seven.
2: You're going to be meeting David 4 and David 5 at 565 Caldwell Road Southeast for a follow-up.
1: In there as well.
0: Copy.
2: Hi, copy. 07, did you copy?
3: 07, I copy.

0: 911 to 210. I've got 221. He's going to be en route. He said he would advise when he's on his way.
1: Copy. Thank you. Rescue 1, when you do finish your search there, if you could open those garage doors from the inside, that'd be helpful.
2: It looks disconnected, Chief. Let me check again.
0: I've got 221. He's going to be en route. He said he would advise when he's on his way.
1: Copy. Thank you.

0: Timber 2 is present. Was that an adult on a moped?
1: He said it's going to be one of them Euro bikes where you can go off-road in the street as well.
0: Oh, okay. Well, I had a kid on a, like a hover round or one of those mobility chairs running through yards. So it's red, but it's a little kid.
1: 10-4, this is going to be an adult.
0: 10-4.

0: 68, Brewers is en route.
1: Vince, you want to go ahead?
2: Property owners stated that the dogs tend to stay in the upstairs bedroom closest to the garage on the A side. Looks like y'all got a window open up there.
1: Tell me that. We found one dog appears to be negative. Wants to bring it out or leave it?
2: Leave it for now.
1: Copy that. We'll look for the other one.

0: 221 dispatch. 221 is en route.
1: Yeah, copy.
2: Rescue, go ahead and bring that dog out. We got some O2 out here. We're gonna start, see if we can assist.
3: Coming out now.

0: Yeah, you can cancel Bruce.
1: I copy. Actually, you can both disregard. It's supposed to be a fire alarm.

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1: 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I show you responding to 1420 Red Hill Valley Road Southeast for a residential fire alarm. Looks like it's going to be a smoke alarm. It's going to be 1420 Red Hill Valley Road Southeast.

units en route to this residential fire alarm on Red Hill Valley Road Southeast. We've attempted to call RP. No answer. Looks like we've got multiple alarms tripping here, 4 so far.

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0: Need you to route to 450 Billcrest Drive Northwest for a 911 open line. We got an iPhone fall alert from this location, but heard a female saying cancel, cancel. When we called it back, the phone number doesn't work. If you could just check, please.
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1: Units are showing en route to 2312 Range Drive Northwest. It's going to be a residential fire alarm going off. I've got the caller on the phone. She's advising she doesn't see any flames, no smoke. I did have her and her three dogs evacuate.
2: Rescue 8, we're en route.

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0: 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I can check that business alarm. I'll advise if I need further. You can cancel this again.
1: Copy 37, 84, you copy direct.
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1: 37, I copy. Thank you, I appreciate it.

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1: 84.
0: Need you en route to Unity Church of God, 3144 Fulbright Road Northeast for an animal call. The caller said that there's a white dog with black ears laying behind the building here. Their back leg is bleeding. It looks like it does have a collar. It is breathing heavy as well. Unknown if it's aggressive. Says its leg looks busted open.

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0: Can I get another unit 1030, please?
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0: That address can be associated with Cleveland Tire. They advise everything's 10-4. What do you think?
1: My copy, thank you.

0: Yeah, 12, 1081.
1: That's all good.
0: It's going to be here, South Lee, just right under APD 40 Bridge, Georgia, Sam Adam X-Ray 4551. It's going to be on displayed on a multicolored Mazda pickup, occupied two times. Yeah, 12, if you can you give me a return on that 28 as well?
1: You said Sam Adam X-ray 4551 out of Georgia.
2: Simple.
1: Showing an SR. I don't have a return on it just yet. Georgia returns are being a little slow.
2: Simple.
1: JS-12. Disregard it, just came back. It's coming back to a 1987 Ford Ranger registered to a Ricky Quorum out of Dalton, Georgia.

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0: Yes, Bob, I'm sorry, you're breaking up real bad. I got 7/24.
1: 7/24/86.
0: No,

305, Edward 20. Hope you over to South Lee Highway. Can you be en route to 3180 South Lee Highway Southwest, 3180 South Lee Highway Southwest, lot 13. Make contact with Michael Goodwin. I was advising that she just spoke with him, and he was distressed going, saying that going through this makes him not want to be in this world anymore.

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1: Go ahead.
0: It's going to be 7249 Georgetown Road, Northwest 7249 Georgetown Road, Northwest. Caller is going there to serve an eviction notice. Requesting Ellie to be with them. Do you need somebody to?

0: Copy. According to line 7, that probably wouldn't hurt.
1: Hi, copy. Is there anybody close to being around?
2: Free time. I ain't close, but I'll head up there.
1: Hi, copy. I'm showing you around with them. Hey, the family is 7249 George Street, Northwest.
0: Copy.

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1: 10-4.
2: 301 to 310, give me a call.
1: I'll copy.
0: Yes, well.
3: Go ahead.
0: I ran that breaking quorum with the date of birth that you gave me, Tennessee and Georgia, and not getting a return for any kind of a DL. Nothing showing top 10 and nothing in NCIS either.
3: 10-4. I appreciate it.
0: Amy Thompson.

0: 305, I'm getting higher.
1: I got it. Copy, and Eric Smith's injuries.
2: Very late. Right.
1: It's going to be Young Road Southeast and Wildwood Springs Road Southeast. It was a vehicle versus bicyclist.

0: Well, tonight won't.
1: Yes, we'll see, bye.
0: JS 12, you got a second unit going down there to this welfare tech on South Lee Highway?
1: JS 12, stand by one moment.
0: 10-8 with the warning on the 1081, if you got a second unit en route down to South Lee Highway?
1: Should be headed out there with 305. Are you only showing route as well?
0: 10-4.
1: That copy, I'll show you now.
2: 10-4.
1: 10-4.
2: Check 29's on Savannah Sullivan. I don't have a date of birth.
1: That copy. Probably, I have an MVA with injury, Young Road at Wildwood Springs Road. 502, if you could go central.
3: 2, okay.
1: Advising that, he's awake now, 54-year-old male, about 200 pounds. For, can you check and see if date of birth is 3/31 of 1988 or 1998?
2: 3/31/88.
1: Copy.

0: Raven.
1: You can clear the Georgetown Road call. I gave him a call in the Vice's options. He's going to call 911 if he needs a deputy emergency.
0: Back on it. I'll give them a call in just one moment.
2: 305, if I have any other units in Route South, they can cancel. I spoke to them. I'm getting my numbers now.
0: Copy. Edward 20, just 12, two copies, right?
3: 20, yeah, copy.
4: East and Truett Road Southeast.
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4: Go ahead.
3: Is this a pedestrian stroke?
4: Affirmative, we're trying to confirm that. They weren't totally sure if he had been struck or not.
3: Hey, go ahead and check status, please.
0: I copy.
5: I'm getting out here.
0: I copy. Be advised, the rider of the bicycle did tell the CNA that Sunset D's been drinking.

0: 800, show me on the same.
1: Yard unconscious, but is also in talks.
0: Rescue, we'll be on. Available.
1: Not happy.
2: Yes, hold on, please.
0: Three oh five, I'm clear. East 10-4.
1: I copy. Day four.
3: Day before.
1: Suspended is going to be negative local NCIC. Suspended DL has a general alert for being banned from 2711 Spring Place.
3: 10-4. We're standing by here for just a few more.
1: I got it.

0: room. He was in the room.
1: Go ahead.
0: Go for 12.
1: We're calling Lost Horse. Checking status. Do y'all have an LD in mind?
0: If we do, we'll use the school at Oak Grove.
1: I copy.

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1: If we do launch, I'll have Rescue 8, Engine 11 handle the LZ.

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1: Diane.
0: Advising EMS, 54-year-old male patient. Chief complaint is bilateral pain in the leg below the knee. Scored at a 9 on pain scale. We're obtaining vitals at this time. We did place him on a little bit of oxygen just due to the compromised way he's laying. We're going to have EMS come on in and check him out further.
1: Copy.

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1: Sorry, I have issues. Is it going to be easier coming in off of Spring Place from AT4?
2: Alvin is leaving the residence here with POV with another individual. All units are tonight.
0: I copy.

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0: Are you still needed out there, or can you go 10th?
1: I mean, I'm not needed. 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
0: 10-4, fire truck still trying to put up fires.
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0: Okay, 10-4.

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3: 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We have a patient. We're going to be in an AMA shortly. I'll advise.
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1: No copy. 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
1: 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Did you want me to call THP?
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0: My copy. Eleven of a non-emergency transfer, Bradley Verlinger.

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2: 11, we copy. Does this need cardiac monitoring?

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1: Let's go.
2: Okay.

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1: Rescue 8, we're in route.
0: I copy. 307, will you best one?
2: 307, I copy.
0: It's going to be Northway Highway at Old Charleston Road, Northeast. Accident with injuries, a red sedan versus a silver sedan. There's going to be a silver RAV4 versus a Buick Encore. One vehicle flipped, and the other's in the ditch.
1: Any entrapment or all parties able to exit the vehicles?
0: I copy. 3705, did you or backup? Caller's now advising that there is no one trapped in any of the vehicles. Everyone's out. Not copy.

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1: 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I copy. I copy.

0: 300 for that one on North Lane and Old Charleston. THP will be in route. They're going to have an extended EPA.
1: Devil.

0: position, Austin. You got THP in route. Who's in route to work with? Completely shut down.
1: I'm sorry, I couldn't make out the last half.
2: Thanks. I'm going to get with a female number and see what her complaints are, and I'll advise you in just a second.
1: I copy.
0: Everybody's out of that vehicle, fire's on scene also.
1: Copy.

0: 705, we're going to be clearing this call.
1: Yeah, copy.
2: Five at one to dispatch. Just a note, your cab. We haven't had time to switch it. 505's new crew will be Brian Todd and Andrew Harper. Ethan Weber has gone home for the day.
1: I copy.
3: They're out of the way though. Second vehicle's off the roadway. Don't know if the driver's still on that.
1: Copy. And yes, CHP is route.
3: And driver's out of his vehicle also.

0: 101, go ahead and advise the road department we need a stop sign replaced.
1: I copy.
0: Second tag, Tennessee 023. Looks like Baker Queen, Robert Robert. Could be Baker David, Robert Robert. It's off the roadway, about 60 feet.
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1: 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She has a kidney stone and pneumonia, according to the hospital. She's just wanting to go back.
4: How many trucks do we have in service?
3: I'm out with you.
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3: Copy. And about 5 minutes ago.
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1: 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Mountain West Side Drive, Northwest at Harrison Park West for an accident, no injuries out of the road. It's going to be a black Kia Soul versus a white Tesla.
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0: 602. I have a welfare check. 8935 Hiwassee Street North. The caller says that it's for a male that's having depression and anxiety. 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
0: 101, go ahead.
4: What's the OCA and 300 shares going to take over traffic control? So if you can tell me.
0: I copy. The OCA is 29730. 310, did you have traffic?
5: Yeah, do you need to back up a unit?
0: Backup unit for 602.
4: 101, I'm right here at Charleston. What's he got and where's he going?
0: 101, I'll send it over. It's a welfare check, 8935 Hiwassee Street. A male that's being a little aggressive. It's a 28-year-old male with suicidal statements.
4: Sample.
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0: I copy.
7: North Lee Command, patient. All hazards have been mitigated. North Lee Command is going to be turned 90. All units going to be in service.
0: Can't copy.

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1: It's going to be 8935 Hiawassee Street North.
2: And dispatcher. Baby three.
1: Baby three.
2: I'm being flagged down in the back parking lot of the PD.

They did not give us any sort of apartment number. The person that called in wasn't even from the state.

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0: Yes.
1: I just drove past one sitting there. It was blocking one lane traffic. Got its hazards on it. It looks like an older GMC pickup truck.
0: Copy, I'll catch it.
2: Engine coming fire, just one.
0: Copy, show you responding. 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
1: 69.
0: New gen route to 140 Edward Street Northeast, apartment 122. Caller said that his tenant there set some mattresses out by an electrical box, and he's asked him to move them because it's a fire hazard, and his tenant shut the door in his face, so he's wanting an officer there.
2: Copy, notes for you.
0: 39.
2: Tennessee 419 Baker Queen Zebra Victor. You can advise me to see any insurance associated with that, please.
0: I copy. That one comes back to a 2009 Honda Pilot, beige in color to a James Hodges out of Nashville. Expires 1226 NSR. Is confirmed insurance through Safeco.
2: Just copy that 28 is 419 Baker Queen Zebra Victor out of Tennessee.
0: Negative, I heard Baker at the end. I'll get it changed. 1 second.

0: 39. That one comes back to a 2017 black Kia sold to a Robert Myers out of Westland Drive in Cleveland. Expires 12/26 NSR. That one also has confirmed insurance. I'm sorry, unconfirmed insurance.
1: Can you check a Canadian DL for me, please?
0: Scott.
1: 4023-5616.
0: I copy.

0: We're en route.
1: 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It's Patio Homes 43.
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1: Three 07.

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1: Go ahead. Go ahead.
0: I can move NCIC, but I need more information. I need the province, first and last name, date of birth, and their sex.
1: I believe the province is going to be Saskatchewan. Date of birth is going to be August 26th of 1997.
0: Sorry, August 26th of 1997. Their name?
1: Oh.
0: Can you put that in the CAD with spelling, please?
1: Jane 4.

0: 83. She had some questions about City Corp. I'll be back around to the other.
1: I copy.
2: Can I go ahead and on call record and route for both these vehicles?
1: I copy. Did you say times two?
0: Cable.
1: Cable. INS, copy a reckless driver, Bolo. Hi, and it's in the area, 5400 Waterlevel Highway. Be on the lookout for a silver Acura going 100 miles an hour. It has Polk County tags, traveling inbound, 1823. Hi, and it's copy reckless driver, Bola. Hi, it's in the area of 35 northbound, mile marker 27. Be on the lookout for a red cutting people off and driving over lanes, 1823.
3: 39, Brewers en route.

All units, stand by for reckless driver Bolo. 75 northbound at the 27 Bolo for a fourth car, cutting callers off over and over. Keeps changing lanes. The caller keeps changing lanes to get away from him and keeps getting over to cut her off again. Tag number 668, Baker Adam John Henry, also not using his blinker. Any contact advised, 1824.

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0: 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Can you send us a cab, please?
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0: Patel is showing valid with his driver's license out of Regina, Saskatchewan, expiration 9/29. I'm going to try to run a PC on him. Stand by.
1: Copy.
0: Last unit, go ahead.
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2: 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I think it was 6 in route.
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1: Can I copy?
3: Three.
1: It's going to be 195 Newton Drive Southeast, 195 Newton Drive Southeast. The caller said that she's off of her meds and needs to be taken to the hospital. She's 64 years old, not making much sense. She's also having conversations with her deceased husband.
4: Any contact is off. 829. I copy.
1: Mile marker 25, be on the lookout for a white semi-trailer, trucker trailer, driving 140 miles an hour and able to maintain 18 for ahead.

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1: The callers are going to be transporting the gentleman to the hospital. We'll both be back tonight.
0: I got you.
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0: I have eight.

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1: Very time.
0: I made call that they were just going to take her to the hospital themselves on tonight.
1: I copy.

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0: 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I'll be tonight logging the body camera.
1: Not happy.

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1: Hey, you guys.
0: 574 Baker Paul Williams. Remember that name? Remember phone number? Super Rival Square.
1: Yeah.
0: 89, yeah, you're one.

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1: Hey, 9, we're on South Lee and Brent. Stand by for 28.
0: Copy.

0: 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One one four point two.
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0: Go ahead.
1: It's going to be Tennessee 114-376-370.
0: I copy.

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0: It'll be 111 Angie Court Northwest, 111 Angie Court Northwest. It's going to be one of the inmates' aunts. It's an 87-year-old female, lives at this location. Should be a Margaret Hill. They requested a welfare check, said they haven't heard from her in a few days, and that's unusual.
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0: Between 938 Red Hill Valley Road Southeast, 2938 Red Hill Valley Road Southeast, and 911 hang up, geos to that location. No answer on callback times, too. Looks like we've got quite a bit of history with medical calls there. If you could follow through, make sure everything's okay.
1: Okay.

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0: 70. 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

0: 221 dispatch.
1: 821.
0: I've left the scene at 1106 Hedgeview Way with the homeowner, put caution scene tape up, and left it with the homeowner. You can show me release from that scene.
1: Yeah. 7, I copy.
2: Before you come in.
1: Thanks, I forgot.

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0: His DL is going to be 147-384-947. You can excuse the other social, I guess.
1: Okay.

0: Hello, Stephanie. So both of you guys going nice, huh?
1: Back up.
2: Stephanie, go ahead.
1: So you're with Jacob Johnson, not Dakota Dunn. Correct.
3: Sorry, now that's correct.
1: Okay, I got it. He's going to be suspended negative.

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1: Hey, contact with the resident. Everything's 10-4 up here. 10.
0: Copy. Southwest and Ball Springs, Road Southwest.
2: 7, do we have an update on status?
0: 7, not yet. They haven't responded.
2: Okay, thank you.
3: 9, copy.
0: 7, we're going to give them another call. Yeah, I'm on phone with them right now.
1: 103, I'm starting that one.
0: I copy.
4: I copy. You ready to run out?
0: I copy. Five oh one, go ahead.
5: I'm going to head towards that MBA with injuries. It doesn't look like there's a whole lot of info. I'm going to be driving emergency traffic. If you get any updates, please let me know.
0: I copy.
3: I'm in route.
0: I copy.

0: 1197.
1: I'll copy.
2: Over and on.

0: you put in here that Life Force accepted. Was that supposed to be to 507?
1: It was a mistake. I apologize. I'll get my partner on it.
0: Copy. And 501, based on the information, you can probably cancel.
1: Yeah, 501, she just said she has whiplash, the person that was hit, to be exact.
2: I'm clear. Thank you.
3: 504. We're back in service.
1: I-91, Bow Place, Northeast, 3 and 26, it's NSR.
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0: 7, do we have an update with status?
1: Seven, looks like it's going to be a 21-minute ETA.
0: Go ahead and cancel. We're doing treatment on scene right now.
1: I copy.
2: Sally Highway, your man. You can go ahead and cancel anyone not on scene. Keep EMS en route. We have one person that's going to AMA and then one person wants to be checked out.
1: I copy. All units, same order for cancellation tones.

0: New unit not on scene. Sadly, a ball turns road southwest. Can cancel per command. Timeout is 1932.
1: Rescue 80, we're back in service.
0: My copy.
2: Hey, how was that traffic?
0: My copy.
3: Did you copy us clear from that?
0: Yes, I apologize.
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0: Do the laundry basket, 2378 through 378. Georgetown Road, Northwest. Caller's advising there's a white male with a red shirt on and a white female with a black tank top on that we're fist fighting here. The female's going to be outside. 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
1: Eaton Rail.
0: I copy.
2: 505.
0: 505, go ahead.
2: Nanda Bradley, 415.2, 415.2.
0: I copy. Says they're driving a Honda Pilot and is backed in. That the female keeps trying to separate from the male and the male keeps following her. Five six, do you try to go central?
3: Six, Jeff.
0: Thank you.
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1: Well, I
2: The attack was made. You can let the LT from the jail know that she's fine and move on 10-8.
1: I copy.

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1: Seven, I copy 1-8, or I'm sorry, 81.1.

0: Seth, subject, he's wanting to make a harassment report in reference to an ex-employee. He's wanting to meet here.
1: 70, can you check my subject, Blunt, in Knox County, please?
0: Hi, copy. 69, your caller's got about a 10-minute ETA. He's going to be in a white Alfa Romeo.

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2: 69.
1: Commuting route to 1601 1501 South Lee Highway Southwest. 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

506, can you take this non-emergency leg injury, 1899 37th Street Northeast, 1899 37th Street Northeast?

0: Bravo 6, interesting route.
1: Copy, thank you. Haiti 9. She's gonna be a revoked negative.
0: Five hundred,
1: go ahead.
0: Bring it down to your last row.
1: Yes, sir. 504.
0: Okay, let's hold on my emergency driving until we can get some trucks clear.
1: I copy. Pathfinder, would you like me to send 504 Central?
0: Yes, please.
1: 504, do you care to go Central, please?
0: Copy that.
1: Thank you.
2: You're welcome.
0: 506 to 500. Do you still want to take this on emergency injury?
3: Stand by, let me read the notes on it.

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I'll be 10-8. We'll report three good places residents on extra patrol.

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1: Patient. Okay. Let it up. Waiting on transport precision.
2: Go ahead.
3: We're getting out here with 80.
2: Hi, Connor.

0: stavo facendo.
1: Have a five, go ahead.
0: Destination 419.1.
1: Okay. 43.1. Oh, five, I copy. Last unit, I got 43.1, unsure of your run number.
2: 508, it was 43.1, and we're beginning 9 lane.
1: I copy. Copy 3308. I don't have any backup for him.
3: And see, I was on 22.
0: Sorry. 3308, I'll be on route with you.
4: I'll be 10-6 for a few.
1: Edward 20.
5: THP is on scene. Advises they didn't need our help. You can show us 10-8.
1: 107, I'm sorry, where are you calling?
4: 10-4, I'll be 10-6 for just a few.

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1: Five oh seven, go ahead.
0: 86.8.
1: I'm copy.

0: I'm still trying to figure out.
1: Hey, you can text me if you're Hamilton. Or we'll be 10 A's. They said they're just playing.

0: South of Highway Command. All scene, all hazards have been mitigated to the scene. We're back in service.
1: Copy. Command terminated in 1951.
2: Travel weight ending is 97.1. Correct, 47.1.
1: I copy. Last unit, can you reset your traffic, please?
3: '89, myself and 80 will be 10-8. They were just playing around, just verbal.
1: Okay. He's going to Freddy's. That male's still going to be standing in the parking lot. He'll be wearing a white tank top, black male. The church on Eisenhower. Well, then they said it was closer to 2nd and 6th.
2: Verifying that the ending was 47.1.
1: I copy, thank you. United Methodist Church. May check on 6th Street and see if it's over there.
4: I think I'm getting out with the caller.
1: No. This follow-up I've got, that's going to be requesting you to give him a phone call.
4: 10-4.
0: Hey, you didn't mess the phone call, so I'll get a vehicle description.
1: We'll be a beige Toyota. Your caller on scene is wanting contact.

0: 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Can you see if you can get a better vehicle description?
1: 10-4, we're stepping out now to talk to the complainant.
2: 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I'll be 10-8.
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0: Copy, I'll see vehicles. I'm on Dalton Pike, close to $7,500. Not sure if it's disabled or crash.
1: Not copy.

0: 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Can you copy a call?
1: Hold on.
0: Can you be en route to 6670 Water Level Highway, 6670 Water Level Highway? The caller there states that some people were living there and left. It's going to be the landlord at the location. Said the previous tenants didn't pay the rent, left. So there's a garage there that's open. It's got a car inside. It looks like a scrap car. So they're not sure if it's stolen or anything. They want it checked out and wanting some type of report.
1: Is the caller on scene, or is he wanting a phone call?
0: The caller, I believe the caller's on scene. I know there's a comment in there that says he's not there. I think they're talking about the tenant. I believe your caller should be there on scene.

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0: one of them, your landlord is on scene, and she's also advising that this storage unit she's wanting you to check is going to be behind the building.
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0: Okay. Verbal only dispute. He's GOA. They've been advised to call back if he returns. We'll be tonight.
1: All right.